0: apron.
1: It is a temporary win for President Trump, who says the ballroom is needed for national security because the project also includes military and security bunkers.
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6: I'm First Alert meteorologist Zachary Tolman. Believe it or not, Monday's going to be one of the cooler days that we do see across the region as temperatures rise into the mid-80s throughout the day today. Pop-up shower certainly is possible, but I do think most of us do look to stay dry for the day on Monday. Overnight tonight, we will see temperatures drop down into the upper 60s and low 70s across the region. We'll stay mostly clear. We could see some patchy fog to start the day on Tuesday. Before your Tuesday, that's when the heat really does start to build in as we see mostly sunny conditions with temperatures in the upper 80s and the low 90s. From the WVVA First Alert Weather Center, I'm meteorologist Zachary Tolman.

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0: 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Dolly Yoki is here. Join Star 95 Thursday at Aaron's on Stafford Drive in Princeton from noon till 2. Sing a line from your favorite Dolly Parton song. 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Dolly Yoki, this Thursday at Aaron's in Princeton from noon till 2. 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
6: Fox News, I'm Jack Callahan. President Trump promising to hit Iran hard for launching missiles toward U.S. forces in Jordan. It was a response to the U.S. taking out rocket launchers preparing to put mines in the Strait of Hormuz. Vice President Vance telling Fox News what he's learned about Iranian leadership.
7: These guys are really, really, meaning the leadership of the country, they're really crazy. And they're willing to do anything. And I think not with a whole lot of strategic wisdom behind it.
6: President Trump announcing his plans for the massive oil deal with Venezuela.
8: One of the things I want to do with all of that oil that we now have, I want to fill up the strategic reserves, and we'll get that done fairly quickly.
6: The deal gives the U.S. a 55% stake in 17 oil fields in Venezuela. 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
7: I'm First Alert meteorologist Zachary Tolman. Believe it or not, Monday's going to be one of the cooler days that we do see across the region as temperatures rise into the mid-80s throughout the day today. Pop-up shower certainly is possible, but I do think most of us do look to stay dry for the day on Monday. Overnight tonight, we will see temperatures drop down into the upper 60s, low 70s across the region. We'll stay mostly clear. We could see some patchy fog to start the day on Tuesday. Before your Tuesday, that's when the heat really does start to build in as we see mostly sunny conditions with temperatures in the upper 80s and the low 90s. From the WVVA First Alert Weather Center, I'm

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1: Fox News, I'm Tom Rigotti. Nearly 30 years after the murder of legendary rapper Tupac Shakur, his accused killer Dwayne Keefe D. Davis is found guilty.
2: The verdict reads as follows. We, the jury in the above entitled case, find the defendant Dwayne Keefe Davis as follows. Count one, murder with use of a deadly weapon. Guilty of first degree murder with use of a deadly weapon.
1: Davis is the only person ever charged in Shakur's 1996 death. The rapper was shot while on his way to perform at a club in Las Vegas. A top Army official resigns after only 18 months on the job. Fox's Kristen Goodwin reports.
3: A rep for the White House confirming Army Secretary Dan Driscoll submitted his resignation to President Trump. The rep saying in part, Secretary Driscoll has been highly effective in advancing President Trump's agenda to make America strong again at the Department of the Army.
1: There have been reports of tension between Driscoll and Secretary of War Pete Hegseth for weeks. 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

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Dolly Yoki, this Thursday at Aaron's in Princeton from noon till 2. Right now at Aaron's, it's the Labor Day sale and grand reopening with the freshly remodeled store packed full of new furniture, TVs, electronics, couches, beds, and more. 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
1: I'm First Alert meteorologist Zachary Tolman. Believe it or not, Monday's going to be one of the cooler days that we do see across the region as temperatures rise into the mid-80s throughout the day today. Pop-up shower certainly is possible, but I do think most of us do look to stay dry for the day on Monday. Overnight tonight, we will see temperatures drop down into the upper 60s, low 70s across the region. We'll stay mostly clear. We could see some patchy fog to start the day on Tuesday. Before your Tuesday, that's when the heat really does start to build in as we see mostly sunny conditions with temperatures in the upper 80s and the low 90s. From the WVVA First Alert Weather Center, I'm meteorologist

0: 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Dolly Yoki is here. 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Sing a line from your favorite Dolly Parton song. Every singer is qualified to win 4 Dollywood tickets, a $400 value. Dolly Yoki, this Thursday at Aaron's in Princeton from noon till 2. Right now at Aaron's, it's the Labor Day sale and grand reopening with a freshly remodeled store packed full of new furniture, TVs, electronics, couches, beds, and more. 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
6: Fox News, I'm Ted Linder. The accused killer of rapper Tupac Shakur, Dwayne Keefe D. Davis, has been found guilty tonight. Davis, the only person ever charged in Tupac Shakur's death almost 30 years ago, back in the fall of 1996, the rapper shot while on his way to perform at a club in Las Vegas. The U.S. military targeting an island in the Strait of Hormuz. This after Iran fired strikes at U.S. ally Jordan.
7: CENTCOM spokesman Captain Tim Hawkins says Islamic Revolutionary Guard Corps forces were observed preparing to launch rockets with sea mines into the Strait of Hormuz. Last week, CENTCOM said it had completed clearing sea mines from the strait.
6: That's Fox's Jennifer Griffin. And officials with new numbers out tonight say that nearly 80 people have now been rescued in the weekend Grand Canyon flooding. Two other people have died and one person is still unaccounted for. 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

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Dolly Yoki is here. Join Star 95 Thursday at Aaron's on Stafford Drive in Princeton from noon till 2. Sing a line from your favorite Dolly Parton song. Every singer is qualified to win 4 Dollywood tickets, a $400 value. Dolly Yoki, this Thursday at Aaron's in Princeton from noon till 2. Right now at Aaron's, it's the Labor Day sale and grand reopening with the freshly remodeled store packed full of new furniture, TVs, electronics, couches, beds, and more. 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

First Alert meteorologist Zachary Tolman. Believe it or not, Monday's going to be one of the cooler days that we do see across the region as temperatures rise into the mid-80s throughout the day today. Pop-up shower certainly is possible, but I do think most of us do look to stay dry for the day on Monday. Overnight tonight, we will see temperatures drop down into the upper 60s, low 70s across the region. We'll stay mostly clear. We could see some patchy fog to start the day on Tuesday. Before your Tuesday, that's when the heat really does start to build in as we see mostly sunny conditions with temperatures in the upper 80s and the low 90s. From the WVVA First Alert Weather Center.

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Dolly Yoakey is here. Join Star 95 Thursday at Aaron's on Stafford Drive in Princeton from noon till 2. Sing a line from your favorite Dolly Parton song. Every singer is qualified to win 4 Dollywood tickets, a $400 value. Dolly Yoakey, this Thursday at Aaron's in Princeton from noon till 2. Right now at Aaron's, it's the Labor Day sale and grand reopening with a freshly remodeled store packed full of new furniture, TVs, electronics, couches, beds, and more. 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
1: Fox News, I'm Sue Guzman. Army Secretary Dan Driscoll stepping down after 18 months on the job. The White House giving no reason for Driscoll's departure, but tensions with War Secretary Pete Hegseth have reportedly been widely reported. U.S. military targets an island at the start of the Strait of Hormuz after Iran fired strikes at the U.S. ally Jordan.
2: CENTCOM spokesman Captain Tim Hawkins says Islamic Revolutionary Guard Corps forces were observed preparing to launch rockets with sea mines into the Strait of Hormuz. Last week, CENTCOM said it had completed clearing sea mines from the strait.
1: Fox's Jennifer Griffin, and the Supreme Court's allowing construction of the White House ballroom to continue for now. Fox's Jaron Halpern.
3: It is a temporary win for President Trump, who says the ballroom is needed for national security.
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Every singer is qualified to win 4 Dollywood tickets, a $400 value. Dolly Yoakey, this Thursday at Aaron's in Princeton from noon till 2. Right now at Aaron's, it's the Labor Day sale and grand reopening with the freshly remodeled store packed full of new furniture, TVs, electronics, couches, beds, and more. 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

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Sing a line from your favorite Dolly Parton song. 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Dolly Yoakey, this Thursday at Aaron's in Princeton from noon till 2. 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

0: is I'm Ted Lindner. The U.S. military targeting an island in the Strait of Hormuz after Iran fired strikes at U.S. ally Jordan.
1: CENTCOM spokesman Captain Tim Hawkins says Islamic Revolutionary Guard Corps forces were observed preparing to launch rockets with sea mines into the Strait of Hormuz. Last week, CENTCOM said it had completed clearing sea mines from the strait.
0: As Fox's Jennifer Griffin, officials with new numbers out say that nearly 80 people have been rescued in the weekend Grand Canyon flooding. Two other people have died. One remains unaccounted for. And a top Army official resigns after 18 months on the job. Fox's Kristen Goodwin.
2: A rep for the White House confirming Army Secretary Dan Driscoll submitted his resignation to President Trump. The rep saying in part, Secretary Driscoll has been highly effective in advancing President Trump's agenda to make America strong again at the Department of the Army.
0: America's listening to Fox News.
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Join Star 95 Thursday at Aaron's on Stafford Drive in Princeton from noon till 2. Sing a line from your favorite Dolly Parton song. Every singer is qualified to win 4 Dollywood tickets, a $400 value. Dolly Yoki, this Thursday at Aaron's in Princeton from noon till 2. Right now at Aaron's, it's the Labor Day sale and grand reopening with the freshly remodeled store packed full of new furniture, TVs, electronics, couches, beds, and more. 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
1: Fox News, I'm Sue Guzman. Nearly 30 years after the murder of legendary rapper Tupac Shakur, his accused killer, Dwayne Keefe D. Davis, has been found guilty.
2: The verdict reads as follows. We, the jury in the above-entitled case, find the defendant, Dwayne Keefe Davis, as follows. Count one, murder with use of a deadly weapon. Guilty of first-degree murder with use of a deadly weapon.
1: Davis, the only person ever charged in Shakur's 1996 death, the rapper shot while on his way to perform at a club in Las Vegas. A top Army official resigns after 18 months on the job. Fox's Kristen Goodwin with more.
3: A rep for the White House confirming Army Secretary Dan Driscoll submitted his resignation to President Trump. The rep saying in part, Secretary Driscoll has been highly effective in advancing President Trump's agenda to make America strong again at the Department of the Army.
1: There have been reports of tensions between Driscoll and Secretary of War Pete Hegseth for weeks. 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

0: 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Dolly Yoki is here. 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Sing a line from your favorite Dolly Parton song. 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Dolly Yoki, this Thursday at Aaron's in Princeton from noon till 2. 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

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Join Star 95 Thursday at Aaron's on Stafford Drive in Princeton from noon till 2. Sing a line from your favorite Dolly Parton song. Every singer is qualified to win 4 Dollywood tickets, a $400 value. Dolly Yoakey, this Thursday at Aaron's in Princeton from noon till 2. Right now at Aaron's, it's the Labor Day sale and grand reopening with the freshly remodeled store packed full of new furniture, TVs, electronics, couches, beds, and more. 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
1: Fox News, I'm Ted Linder. The number of dead from catastrophic flooding in Nepal and China, over 1,000 now, according to authorities, as rescue teams work to reach communities cut off by the disaster. Nepal's disaster agency saying that 987 deaths have been counted there, 3,916 people missing, including 583 foreigners. Wednesday's disaster began with a chain of events high in the Himalayas, where a glacial collapse sent large amounts of rock, ice, and meltwater into valleys below, triggering powerful floods. The U.S. military targeting an island in the Strait of Hormuz after Iran fired strikes at U.S. ally Jordan.
2: CENTCOM spokesman Captain Tim Hawkins says Islamic Revolutionary Guard Corps forces were observed preparing to launch rockets with sea mines into the Strait of Hormuz. Last week, CENTCOM said it had completed clearing sea mines from the strait.
1: Fox's Jennifer Griffin. 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

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Join Star 95 Thursday at Aaron's on Stafford Drive in Princeton from noon till 2. Sing a line from your favorite Dolly Parton song. Every singer is qualified to win 4 Dollywood tickets, a $400 value. Dolly Yoakey, this Thursday at Aaron's in Princeton from noon till 2. Right now at Aaron's, it's the Labor Day sale and grand reopening with the freshly remodeled store packed full of new furniture, TVs, electronics, couches, beds, and more. So take a break from your 9 to 5 and join us at lunchtime Thursday from noon to 2 at Aaron's in Princeton. 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It's Dolly Yoakey Thursday at Aaron's with

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Sing a line from your favorite Dolly Parton song. Every singer is qualified to win 4 Dollywood tickets, a $400 value. Dolly Yoakey, this Thursday at Aaron's in Princeton from noon till 2. Right now at Aaron's, it's the Labor Day sale and grand reopening with the freshly remodeled store packed full of new furniture, TVs, electronics, couches, beds, and more. 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
1: News. I'm Sue Guzman. The death toll from catastrophic flooding in Nepal and China passing 1,000 Tuesday as rescue teams work to reach communities cut off by the disaster. The massive flooding caused by a glacial collapse that sent large amounts of rock, ice, and meltwater into the valleys below, triggering these powerful floods downstream. Army Secretary Dan Driscoll stepping down after 18 months on the job. The White House giving no reason for Driscoll's departure, but tensions with War Secretary Pete Hegseth were widely reported. The Supreme Court's going to allow construction of the White House ballroom to continue for now.
2: It is a temporary win for President Trump, who says the ballroom is needed for national security because the project also includes military and security bunkers.
1: That is Fox's Jarrett Halpern reporting. 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

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Sing a line from your favorite Dolly Parton song. Every singer is qualified to win 4 Dollywood tickets, a $400 value. Dolly Yoakey, this Thursday at Aaron's in Princeton from noon till 2. Right now at Aaron's, it's the Labor Day sale and grand reopening with the freshly remodeled store packed full of new furniture, TVs, electronics, couches, beds, and more. 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

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Sing a line from your favorite Dolly Parton song. 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Dolly Yoki, this Thursday at Aaron's in Princeton from noon till 2. Right now at Aaron's, it's the Labor Day sale and grand reopening with the freshly remodeled store packed full of new furniture, TVs, electronics, couches, beds, and more. 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
1: Fox News, I'm Ted Linder. The accused killer of rapper Tupac Shakur, Dwayne Keefe D. Davis, has been found guilty. Davis, the only person ever charged in Shakur's death almost 30 years ago, back in the fall of 1996. The rapper shot while on his way to perform at a club in Vegas. The U.S. military targeting an island in the Strait of Hormuz after Iran fired strikes at U.S. ally Jordan.
2: CENTCOM spokesman Captain Tim Hawkins says Islamic Revolutionary Guard Corps forces were observed preparing to launch rockets with sea mines into the Strait of Hormuz. Last week, CENTCOM said it had completed clearing sea mines from the strait.
1: Fox's Jennifer Griffin, and officials now say that nearly 80 people have been rescued in the weekend Grand Canyon flooding. Two other people have died. One other person still unaccounted for. 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

0: 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Dolly Yoki, this Thursday at Aaron's in Princeton from noon till 2. 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

0: 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Sing a line from your favorite Dolly Parton song. 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
4: News. I'm Sue Guzman. A jury taking less than 3 hours before finding Dwayne Davis guilty of orchestrating the 1996 murder of rapper Tupac Shakur in Las Vegas.
5: The prosecution spent roughly 8 days trying to convince the jury to take Dwayne Keefe D. Davis for his word. The now 63-year-old self-proclaimed gang leader repeatedly admitted to his involvement in Tupac's murder over the years, not that he pulled the trigger, but that he supplied the gun and gave the orders to kill him.
4: Fox's Natalie Chuck. Davis could face life in prison when sentenced next month. The Supreme Court will allow construction of the White House ballroom to continue for now.
6: It is a temporary win for President Trump, who says the ballroom is needed for national security because the project also includes military and security bunkers.
4: Fox's Jared Halpern. 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

0: 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Dolly Yoakey is here. 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Sing a line from your favorite Dolly Parton song. Every singer is qualified to win 4 Dollywood tickets, a $400 value. Dolly Yoakey, this Thursday at Aaron's in Princeton from noon till 2. 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
6: News. I'm Gianna Gelosi. While President Trump threatens Iran with more military strikes, Treasury Secretary Scott Bessent says he's ready to hit the regime's bank account.
7: The administration pointing to sanctions as a broader strategy to squeeze Iran economically. Iran's currency plunged to a record low in August, while annual inflation reached 66% in July.
6: That's Fox's Alex Hogan. A Vegas jury found Dwayne KPD Davis guilty of the 1996 murder of rapper Tupac Shakur.
8: After less than 3 hours of deliberations, a jury finding Dwayne Davis
9: guilty of first-degree murder with use of a deadly weapon.
8: Prosecutors say Davis, a former leader of the Compton Crips gang, orchestrated the 1996 fatal drive-by shooting of Tupac in Las Vegas after a fight involving the rapper's entourage and Davis's nephew.
6: It's Fox's Kristen Goodwin reporting. 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

0: Big Fike on Star 95, 725. And a hot one again today. Lots of sunshine. We'll have a high of 87 for Tuesday. Good morning. It's Micah. We've got Dolly Yoki all set. We will honor and remember and sing Dolly Parton songs coming up on Thursday at noon. Take a break from your 9 to 5 and join us at lunchtime. We'll be at Aaron's on Stafford Drive in Princeton from noon till 2. Come sing your favorite Dolly line and you'll get qualified for 4 Dollywood tickets. Everybody who sings will be entered for a drawing and we'll draw at 2 o'clock and give away 4 tickets for Dollywood, about a $400 value. So come help honor and remember Dolly and sing your favorite Dolly song to get qualified for those tickets. It's Thursday, lunchtime, noon till 2. At Aaron's on Stafford Drive in Princeton. And right now at Aaron's, they've got their Labor Day sale going on. No down payment till October 1st on new agreements at Aaron's. We'll see you there Thursday. Let's play Lyrical Pursuit brought to you by Little Caesars. If this lyric is familiar to you, call me. And if you know it, you'll win Crazy Bread from Little Caesars. So in the lyrics of the song Drop Dead by Olivia Rodrigo, what time does she say the bar closes? She says, I know that the bar closes at blank. What time is it? The song is Drop Dead by Olivia Rodrigo. I know the bar closes at blank. If you can fill in the blank, call to win. Call 304-431-STAR. And Olivia Rodrigo is coming up after the news. Our local news updates presented by Azul Mexican Grill in the Walmart Shopping Center, Princeton. It is Taco Tuesday at Azul. Taco and Tequila Tuesday. 99-cent crunchy tacos and $15 tequila flights. When in doubt, taco it out at Azul Mexican Grill next to Walmart in Princeton. Joshua Bolden's here. Good morning, Josh.
1: Hey there, good morning to you. Let's get a look at your Tuesday headlines. A new statewide initiative is seeking to educate our families about all which happens inside of our classrooms. The I Love West Virginia Public Schools campaign promotes an education system serving all 55 of West Virginia's counties, one which provides more than just foundational learning. And via the campaign, educators and superintendents emphasize public schools hold no exclusivity.
2: We still educate the majority of the students in West Virginia.
1: And that was just one of the superintendents we spoke with, McDowell County's Dr. Ingrita Barker. You can learn more information at iLoveW.

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Sing a line from your favorite Dolly Parton song. 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Dolly Yoakey, this Thursday at Aaron's in Princeton from noon till 2. Right now at Aaron's, it's the Labor Day sale and grand reopening with the freshly remodeled store packed full of new furniture, TVs, electronics, couches, beds, and more. 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

0: That is house tour Sabrina Carpenter on Star 95, today's hottest variety. It's Labor Day weekend here coming up. Join us at Route 52 Flea Market on Saturday. The weather is going to remain nice. In fact, today we'll have a high near 87. It'll stay warm all week long. 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
3: News. I'm Therese Crowley. Financial violence. Treasury Secretary Scott Bessent says we're prepared to commit it in the next phase against Iran as President Trump vows to hit them hard for a failed missile attack on U.S. troops in Jordan, with reports that Iran military leaders are starting to flee the country.
4: The administration pointing to sanctions as a broader strategy to squeeze Iran economically. Iran's currency plunged to a record low in August, while annual inflation reached 66% in July.
3: Fox's Alex Hogan. Well, in D.C., Army Secretary Dan Driscoll submitted his resignation, but the White House hasn't accepted it yet. 30 years later, a Las Vegas jury takes less than 3 hours to find Dwayne Davis guilty of orchestrating the drive-by murder of rapper Tupac Shakur. He's facing a sentence of life in prison. America's listening to Fox News.
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Dolly Parton's goddaughter, Miley Cyrus, and Wrecking Ball on Star 95. We're going to honor, remember, and sing Dolly Parton songs coming up on Thursday. It'll be a Star 95 Dolly Yoki at noon, at lunchtime. So take a break from your 9 to 5 and join us for lunch at Aaron's on Stafford Drive in Princeton. Dolly Yoki is from noon to 2, and everybody who sings is entered to win a 4-pack of Dollywood tickets, about a $400 value. Aaron's has their Labor Day grand reopening sale going on right now, and we'll see you there Thursday for Dolly Yoki.

That is Knox and not the 1975. Mostly music in the morning. It's Micah here. Good morning. Hot one today. We'll have a high of 87. Got the Tuesday birthday list next. It is September 1st. Do you know somebody celebrating a birthday today? Shout-outs are on the way. One lucky birthday is going to win a Blizzard from Dairy Queen. Call 304-431-STAR for the birthday list. Our big shot birthday today is Barry Gibb from the Bee Gees. How old is he? I'll tell you. Come

0: Star 95. Why? Because it's Barry Gibb's birthday. Time for the Star 95 birthday list brought to you by Dairy Queen. Our big shot birthday is Barry Gibb from the Bee Gees. He is 80 years old today. It is September 1st and closer to home. Happy birthday shout out going out to Leslie Thornton. Happy birthday, Leslie. And Leslie Thornton, you win a large birthday blizzard from Dairy Queen. Happy birthday to you. We'll get a look at our local news update here coming up in 1 minute on Star 95. It's time to sing your heart out. Dolly Yoki is here. Join Star 95 Thursday at Aaron's on Stafford Drive in Princeton from noon till 2. Sing a line from your favorite Dolly Parton song. Every singer is qualified to win 4 Dollywood tickets, a $400 value. Dolly Yoki, this Thursday at Aaron's in Princeton from noon till 2. Right now at Aaron's, it's the Labor Day sale and grand reopening with the freshly remodeled store packed full of new furniture, TVs, electronics, couches, beds, and more. 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
0: 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Are you going to sing 9 to 5? Bring your favorite Kenny Rogers. You could do Islands in the Stream. Everybody who sings is qualified for 4 Dollywood tickets. 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The news now from WVVA and presented by Azul Mexican Grill at the Walmart Shopping Center in Princeton. Azul Mexican Grill, when in doubt, taco it out. Today is Taco Tuesday at Azul. 99-cent crunchy tacos. The news, Rihanna Rosenthal is here. Good morning.
2: Good morning. I'm Rihanna Rosenthal. Here are your day's headlines. 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It all kicked off on Monday over at the amphitheater near City Hall, which hosted a Dance to the Oldies event featuring Lee Dean, who sung those feel-good classics. Throughout the week, the city will host a giant pumpkin weigh-off, a parade featuring Hillary Williams, the daughter of Hank Williams Jr., and over 100 different vendors. 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I'm Rihanna Rosenthal, and this has been your WVVA Morning News Update.
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0: Her name is Stella Lefty on Star 95. The song is called Boston. Good morning, it's Micah. Going to be hot today, high of 87. Got the top of the hour Fox News in just a minute. 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
0: 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Sing a line from your favorite Dolly Parton song. Every singer is qualified to win 4 Dollywood tickets, a $400 value. Dolly Yoki, this Thursday at Aaron's in Princeton from noon till 2. Right now at Aaron's, it's the Labor Day sale and grand reopening with the freshly remodeled store packed full of new furniture, TVs, electronics, couches, beds, and more. 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
1: Fox News, I'm Gianna Gelosi. President Trump reportedly considering limited strikes to stop Iran from targeting ships in the Strait of Hormuz.
2: One U.S. official told Axios the idea behind the plan is to reduce the risk of Iranian attacks on oil tankers, U.S. Navy ships, and Air Force aircraft to mow the lawn. Overnight, another tanker coming out of the strait reported being hit by three projectiles.
1: Fox's Trey Yinks. With oil shipping tied in the strait, President Trump is set to meet with oil refiners as he works to boost America's energy independence and bring down costs.
3: And the White House hasn't yet released a list of who exactly is coming, but Reuters is reporting that Exxon is not going to be one of those participants today. Meanwhile, the president says he is tapping into Venezuelan oil as the country grants 100-year concessions.
1: Fox's Aisha Hazmi. 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

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It's 9:02, sunshine and 87 today. We've got the King's Tire Service Car Show lined up. It's all for Toys for Tots. Join us coming up on Saturday, September 12th at King's Tire in Bluewell. The car show is 10 a.m. till 2 p.m. You can show off your rig for $25 or a toy donation. And Star 95 is also giving away a 4K Ultra HD dash cam in our football toss challenge. Throw a football through a tire to get qualified to win the dash cam. It's all happening at King's Tire of Bluewell Saturday, September 12th.

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4: Our First Alert meteorologist Zachary Tolman. This afternoon, we're going to see temperatures rise into the upper 80s. A few locations could potentially touch the 90-degree mark. Skies are going to stay mostly clear for the day today. We'll see some passing clouds. We'll have a light breeze out of the northwest at around 3 to 6 miles per hour. Overnight tonight, though, we will see temperatures drop down into the upper 60s and the low 70s across the area. So pretty mild evening ahead across the region. For the day Wednesday, the heat does peak as temperatures rise into the upper 80s and low 90s across the region under sunny skies. From the WBVA First Alert Weather Center, I'm meteorologist Zachary Tolman. Today's hottest-

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2: News. I'm Therese Crowley. Nearly 1 year since the assassination of Charlie Kirk at Utah Valley University, 200 witnesses of 9,000 on hand have filed for victims' benefits like counseling, with a court hearing today on whether the crowd was really in danger, prompting Tyler Robinson's aggravated murder charge.
3: Both the defense and prosecution have submitted lengthy written arguments for and against a murder trial, and today they're expected to have 2 hours to argue in court as well. Tyler Robinson is charged with aggravated murder, which carries the death penalty.
2: Fox's Matt Finn. The Lindsey Clancy murder jury back giving no clues on their fourth day of deliberations. President Trump meets oil executives at the White House with oil prices back up to $88 a barrel after the president vowed to smack Iran again for its failed missile attack on U.S. forces in Jordan. 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

0: 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Sing a line from your favorite Dolly Parton song. 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Dolly Yoki, this Thursday at Aaron's in Princeton from noon till 2. 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
4: I'm First Alert meteorologist Zachary Coleman. This afternoon, we're going to see temperatures rise into the upper 80s. A few locations could potentially touch the 90-degree mark. Skies are going to stay mostly clear for the day today. We'll see some passing clouds. We'll have a light breeze out of the northwest at around 3 to 6 miles per hour. Overnight tonight, though, we will see temperatures drop down into the upper 60s and the low 70s across the area. So pretty mild evening ahead across the region. For the day Wednesday, the heat does peak as temperatures rise into the upper 80s and low 90s across the region under sunny skies. From the WVVA First Alert Weather Center, I'm meteorologist Zachary Coleman.
0: The Star 95 weather update has been brought to you by Derek W. Leffler, attorney at law.

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5: News. I'm Lillian Wu. It's day 4 of verdict watch in the Lindsey Clancy murder trial, with jurors telling the judge they're not able to reach a unanimous verdict.
6: I'm going to ask you to go back out. Like I said, keep in mind the instructions I gave you, reviewing the evidence, and I'd ask you to resume your deliberations at this time.
5: Jurors are deciding if she should be held criminally responsible for killing her 3 children. It's been nearly a year since a gunman shot and killed Charlie Kirk in Utah, and today a judge is expected to decide whether there's enough evidence to take the suspect, Tyler Robinson, to trial.
7: Now, both the defense and prosecution have submitted lengthy written arguments for and against a murder trial, and today they're expected to have 2 hours to argue in court as well.
5: That's Fox's Matt Finn. 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

0: was Hillary Duff and Roommates on Star 95. It's Micah. A look at the stock reports brought to you by Travis Pace at Aluity. Travis has Medicaid and Medicare figured out. If you've got questions, he's got answers. Go see Travis Pace at Aluity in the Kroger Shopping Center in Princeton. Everything is down right now. The S&P 500, the Dow, and the NASDAQ are in the red. It's time to sing your heart out. Dolly Yoki is here. 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Sing a line from your favorite Dolly Parton song. 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
5: I'm First Alert meteorologist Zachary Coleman. This afternoon, we're going to see temperatures rise into the upper 80s. A few locations could potentially touch the 90-degree mark. Skies are going to stay mostly clear for the day today. We'll see some passing clouds. We'll have a light breeze out of the northwest at around 3 to 6 miles per hour. Overnight tonight, though, we will see temperatures drop down into the upper 60s and the low 70s across the area. So pretty mild evening ahead across the region. For the day Wednesday, the heat does peak as temperatures rise into the upper 80s and low 90s across the region under sunny skies. From the WBVA First Alert Weather Center, I'm meteorologist Zachary Tolman.

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5: News. I'm Therese Crowley. Note to the judge from the Lindsay Clancy jury. We're unable to come to a unanimous decision from five possible verdicts for the murder of her three kids. Plymouth Judge William Sullivan tells the jury, I know it's hard, 80 witnesses.
6: I'm going to ask you to go back out. Like I said, keep in mind the instructions I gave you, reviewing the evidence, and I'd ask you to resume your deliberations at this time.
5: Day four. Treasury Secretary Scott Bessent on his plans to put the economic screws to Iran.
7: We are going to economically asphyxiate this regime. And as President Trump said, the reason the MOU did not work, they were not ready for a deal. My job is to make sure that they want to have a deal.
5: At the G20 summit in North Carolina, President Trump meets oil executives about bringing prices down. 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

Fountains of Wayne and Stacy's mom kicking off the old school lunch brought to you by the original Italian Village in Richlands. We'll keep it all 80s and 90s and early 2000s till 1 o'clock. The old school lunch is here. So is Princeton versus

One of the random boy bands from early 2000s, LMNT and Juliet on Star 95's Old School Lunch. It's 80s and 90s and early 2000s, brought to you by the original Italian village in Richlands.

0: 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Sing a line from your favorite Dolly Parton song. 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Dolly Yoki, this Thursday at Aaron's in Princeton from noon till 2. 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
1: First alert meteorologist Zachary Tolman. This afternoon, we're going to see temperatures rise into the upper 80s. A few locations could potentially touch the 90-degree mark. Skies are going to stay mostly clear for the day today. We'll see some passing clouds. We'll have a light breeze out of the northwest at around 3 to 6 miles per hour. Overnight tonight, though, we will see temperatures drop down into the upper 60s and the low 70s across the area. So pretty mild evening ahead across the region. For the day Wednesday, the heat does peak as temperatures rise into the upper 80s and low 90s across the region under sunny skies. From the WBVA First Alert Weather Center, I'm meteorologist Zachary Tolman. Today's hottest-

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2: News. I'm Gianna Gelosi. After 4 days of deliberating and 21 days of testimony, movement for the jury in the Lindsey Clancy murder trial. Fox's Nate Foy.
3: The jury sent its second note to the judge, instructing the judge that they couldn't reach a unanimous verdict, and then the judge directly addressed the jury. Listen here.
4: I'm going to ask you to go back out, keeping in mind all of the instructions that I gave you, to go out and to continue your deliberations at this time.
2: In Utah, a hearing in another murder case.
5: Next week marks 1 year that Charlie Kurtz's assassination was captured on video here in Utah. His alleged killer, Tyler Robinson, has yet to even enter a plea, but that could change today. Judge Tony Graff is expected to make a ruling on whether there's enough probable cause to send this case to trial.
2: Fox's Matt Finn in Provo, Utah. 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

Hottest variety. Hey, good afternoon. I am Crystal Blue here to get you through the rest of your Tuesday. Got Sabrina Carpenter, Taylor, Olivia Dean on the way too. Now Papa Roach and Wake Up Calling, part of 30 minutes commercial free.

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6: I'm First Alert meteorologist Zachary Coleman. This afternoon, we're going to see temperatures rise into the upper 80s. A few locations could potentially touch the 90-degree mark. Skies are going to stay mostly clear for the day today. We'll see some passing clouds. We'll have a light breeze out of the northwest at around 3 to 6 miles per hour. Overnight tonight, though, we will see temperatures drop down into the upper 60s and the low 70s across the area. So pretty mild evening ahead across the region. For the day Wednesday, the heat does peak as temperatures rise into the upper 80s and low 90s across the region. Under sunny skies. From the WVBA First Alert Weather Center, I'm meteorologist Zachary.

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0: 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Hey, big congrats to Christy Trent. She's the winner of our Star 95 Cooler Than You giveaway. She scored a Yeti cooler and portable speaker. 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
4: News. I'm Therese Crowley. CENTCOM confirms U.S. forces struck Iran Revolutionary Guard targets again after Iran's foiled attacks on shipping in U.S. troops. The judge in the Lindsey Clancy murder trial tells his jury, I know it's hard. Day four with 80 witnesses.
5: Members of the jury, I've got your question. And the question is, after many hours of deliberation, we are unable to come to a unanimous decision.
4: Plymouth Judge William Sullivan sending them back to deliberate with five possible verdicts for the murder of her three kids. Homeland Secretary Mark Wayne Mullen on Operation Rotten Apple, arresting 2,100 criminal migrants in New York City after the state released 13,000 criminals despite ICE detainers.
6: We will send as many people as we have possible to make sure that we're restoring law and order. President Trump made this very, very clear. He loves New York.
4: America is listening to Fox News.
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I am Crystal Blue, keeping it moving for you with Post Malone, One Republic, and Gracie Abrams on the way. 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

0: 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Christmas in August, feeding your neighbors was a huge success. 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And a huge shout out to all of our sponsors. Big thanks to everybody who helped over at Mark Mullins Wellness. 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
6: I'm First Alert meteorologist Zachary Tolman. This afternoon, we're going to see temperatures rise into the upper 80s. A few locations could potentially touch the 90-degree mark. Skies are going to stay mostly clear for the day today. We'll see some passing clouds. We'll have a light breeze out of the northwest at around 3 to 6 miles per hour. Overnight tonight, though, we will see temperatures drop down into the upper 60s and the low 70s across the area. So pretty mild evening ahead across the region. For the day Wednesday, the heat does peak as temperatures rise into the upper 80s and low 90s across the region under sunny skies. From the WVVA First Alert Weather Center, I'm meteorologist Zachary Tolman.
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1: When it's time to tackle the lawn, the farm,

0: I'm John Saucier. Treasury Secretary Scott Bessent speaking with Fox Business at the G20 Economic Summit in Asheville, North Carolina. About the ongoing conflict with Iran, Secretary Bessent says the United States will continue with this operation to target the Iranians economically to the point where they want to get a deal completed, adding this ongoing conflict is taking a massive toll on the Strait of Hormuz.
1: We can see the Iranians are trying to use the Strait of Hormuz as a choke point. It's not a choke point for the U.S., but it is a choke point for many, many other countries. But that will be bypassed in 2 years. In 2 years, the Strait of Hormuz will be a worthless piece of water.
0: Rescue teams continue to search for thousands of people still missing after last week's catastrophic flash flooding in Nepal. The death toll is over 1,000 now. 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
1: 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Dolly Yoki, this Thursday at Aaron's in Princeton from noon till 2. 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
6: I'm First Alert meteorologist Zachary Tolman. This afternoon, we're going to see temperatures rise into the upper 80s. A few locations could potentially touch the 90-degree mark. Skies are going to stay mostly clear for the day today. We'll see some passing clouds. We'll have a light breeze out of the northwest at around 3 to 6 miles per hour. Overnight tonight, though, we will see temperatures drop down into the upper 60s and the low 70s across the area. So pretty mild evening ahead across the region. For the day Wednesday, the heat does peak as temperatures rise into the upper 80s and low 90s across the region under sunny skies. From the WVVA First Alert Weather Center, I'm meteorologist Zachary Tolman.

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6: Fox News, I'm Tom Graham. The U.S. military says it's once again targeting striking targets in Iran.
7: The U.S. military resumed airstrikes against Iranian targets today near the Strait of Hormuz for a second.

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0: 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Come out this Saturday. 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
6: I'm First Alert meteorologist Zachary Coleman. This afternoon, we're going to see temperatures rise into the upper 80s. A few locations could potentially touch the 90-degree mark. Skies are going to stay mostly clear for the day today. We'll see some passing clouds. We'll have a light breeze out of the northwest at around 3 to 6 miles per hour. Overnight tonight, though, we will see temperatures drop down into the upper 60s and the low 70s across the area, so pretty mild evening ahead across the region. For the day Wednesday, the heat does peak as temperatures rise into the upper 80s and low 90s across the region under sunny skies. From the WBVA First Alert Weather Center, I'm meteorologist Zachary.

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6: Fox News, I'm John Saucier. Utah Judge Tony Graff set to decide whether a 22-year-old man will face trial over accusations that he killed conservative political activist Charlie Kirk. The judge did rule that cameras will be allowed in the courtroom for his decision.
7: Because the relevant evidence was presented.

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I am Crystal Blue, and it is time for your drive at 5. Getting you down the road with Doja Cat, Teddy Swims, and Sabrina Carpenter this hour. 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

0: 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Thanks for hanging with me on the drive at 5. It's all brought to you by Geraldine Shed on Highway 19 in Lebanon. 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
5: First alert meteorologist Zachary Coleman. This afternoon, we're going to see temperatures rise into the upper 80s. A few locations could potentially touch the 90-degree mark. Skies are going to stay mostly clear for the day today. We'll see some passing clouds. We'll have a light breeze out of the northwest at around 3 to 6 miles per hour. Overnight tonight, though, we will see temperatures drop down into the upper 60s and the low 70s across the area. So pretty mild evening ahead across the region. For the day Wednesday, the heat does peak as temperatures rise into the upper 80s and low 90s across the region under sunny skies. From the WVVA First Alert Weather Center, I'm meteorologist Zachary Tolman.

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0: 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I am Crystal Blue, and that's going to do it for me. Hope you have a great night. Kick off your hump day with Micah in the Morning for your local news, your birthday shout-outs, and your chance to win with Lyrical Pursuit. I'll talk to you again tomorrow at 1. Keep it here. Fox News updates on the way, and 30 minutes of commercial-free music starts next.
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1: Fox Weather's Brandi Campbell in Orange, Texas. Jury deliberations will resume tomorrow in the Lindsay Clancy trial. She's the Massachusetts mom who admitted to killing her three children. Her defense, though, argues she was not criminally responsible because of her postpartum mental health issues. Earlier today, the jury said they could not reach an agreement on a verdict.
2: This jury of nine women and three men. Judge William Sullivan called them into the courtroom and told them to keep trying.
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0: 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Sing a line from your favorite Dolly Parton song. 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
1: Our First Alert meteorologist Zachary Coleman. This afternoon, we're going to see temperatures rise into the upper 80s. A few locations could potentially touch the 90-degree mark. Skies are going to stay mostly clear for the day today. We'll see some passing clouds. We'll have a light breeze out of the northwest at around 3 to 6 miles per hour. Overnight tonight, though, we will see temperatures drop down into the upper 60s and the low 70s across the area. So pretty mild evening ahead across the region. For the day Wednesday, the heat does peak as temperatures rise into the upper 80s and low 90s across the region under sunny skies. From the WBVA First Alert Weather Center, I'm meteorologist Zachary Tolman.

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3: Up first alert meteorologist Zachary Tolman. This afternoon, we're going to see temperatures rise into the upper 80s. A few locations could potentially touch the 90-degree mark. Skies are going to stay mostly clear for the day today. We'll see some passing clouds. We'll have a light breeze out of the northwest at around 3 to 6 miles per hour. Overnight tonight, though, we will see temperatures drop down into the upper 60s and the low 70s across the area. So pretty mild evening ahead across the region. For the day Wednesday, the heat does peak as temperatures rise into the upper 80s and low 90s across the region under sunny skies. From the WBVA First Alert Weather Center, I'm meteorologist Zachary Tolman.

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